0: things a minute gone, but me still dire. 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
1: Lo que suena. 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Éxitos, ok.

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0: my lips. B-I-B-E-N-N-G. You got high hopes and I got friends with me. Ava, turn me up to the max. I'ma see the best girls out this century. I wanna know you hear me from the back. 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

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What has happened? Could this be a big misunderstanding? It is. The heartbroken man is showbiz. It's alive, so your buses don't be misled, cause the newsman said, yeah.

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Hours.

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Dancing Without You. 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

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But I ever gonna see my old pop and I know you ever gonna see his old pop and I smoke.

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1: 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You got high hopes and I got friends with me. Ava, turn me up to the max. Must be the baddest girls out this century. I wanna know you hear me from the back.
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